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You see, when I was growing up, I got the inside scoop. 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
1: I'm Justin Goulet. The Claremont RCMP is advising everyone that the driver of the crane in the Wapiti River has been recovered and confirmed deceased. On the morning of June 16th, first responders tended to a motor vehicle collision. Witnesses told police that a crane truck on the Wapiti River Bridge on Highway 40 struck a guardrail and fell into the river. Alberta Occupational Health and Safety confirmed on June 18th that one worker had died in connection to the crash. The RCMP also advises the public that crews are still working on recovering the crane, and they remind everyone to avoid using boats and drones in the area. Grand Prairie City Council has approved a 10-year agreement between the Grand Prairie Police Service and Axon Public Safety Canada. Included in the deal, a GPPS will be supplied with body-worn cameras, a province-wide digital evidence management system, in-car digital video systems, and tasers. The deal will come out to just shy of $4 million. However, the contract will not be funded with new money, as GPPS has allocated this amount in their 2026 budget. The Grand Prairie Police Service is expected to become the police of jurisdiction in October. And Alberta RCMP is reminding the public of water safety rules in the lead-up to Drowning Prevention Week, which runs July 19th to 25th. Mounties say that water safety is everyone's responsibility, no matter where you are, and by taking simple precautions, you can help prevent tragedy. Police encourage everyone to always wear a life jacket when operating or riding on any kind of watercraft. Police say to always supervise children and inexperienced swimmers, and to avoid alcohol or substances that could impair judgment while on or near the water. Get local news delivered right to you. Sign up for our newsletter on MyGrandPrairieNow.com.
0: Good weather.
2: Oh, Big Weather says chance of showers in our forecast today and a high of 26. Overnight might see some more showers. Possible thunderstorms getting down to 11. Tomorrow calls for sunshine and 31. Right now at the GOAT, 6:04. And we're sitting at 12.
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2: Well, the Blue Jays' Dylan Cease struck out three of the four batters he faced in the opening inning of last night's MLB All-Star Game, helping the American League blank the National League by a score of 4-0. And finally, wrapping things up at the FIFA World Cup, Spain is headed to the final after a 2-0 semifinal win over France. They'll face the winner of today's semifinal match between England and Argentina.
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It is Danko Jones, 613 on the GOAT. Good morning, I'm Jason. Thank you so much for hanging out with me on your Wednesday. Some of the things we're going to get into today, we have gotten some texts about the Hythe Motor Speedway. A lot of people want to know if we have more tickets to give away for this weekend's race. The answer to that one is no, unfortunately. However, they are all about affordability and whatnot. So I believe kids are going to get in for free this weekend. And if you want any other details, you can just check them out on Facebook or heightspeedway.ca. We'll also have a couple of adult passes and youth passes for the Grand Prairie Regional Air Show to give away. That's going to happen a little bit later on, just after 8:30. But yeah, we'll do a call-in to win. So if you want to walk away with some family packs to the Grand Prairie Regional Air Show, again, that one's going down August 1st and 2nd. We'll give those away just after 8:30. On the way before 7 o'clock, we're going to talk about ringtones. I have a theory when it comes to ringtones, and I want to see if that's true. Right now, though, I do want to give you a heads up just about the weather. They say might see some showers in our forecast today. Thursday is going to be really hot. Friday is supposed to be really, really nice. But then the weekend might be a little bit wet. I don't think it's supposed to rain as much as it did a few weeks back. But yeah, Saturday calls for showers, and Sunday calls for some showers as well. So I know I just bring that up because I know that a lot of people want to try and get out and do as much camping as possible, rightfully so. But yeah, as of right now, the rain is expected to fall Friday nights and then last through the weekend, wrapping up on Sunday night. So do with that as you will. Traffic-wise, though, right now we seem to be doing okay. If you are out and about on the roads, you see anything going on, something causing delays, appreciate a heads up. Again, text or call 780-357-1047. Hello.

0: 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He swears there's no better movie than Pirates of the Caribbean.
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0: Well, just one more day until all the deals over at myhalfpricedealsnow.com officially go on sale. It's Matthew Goodman, Symbolistic White Walls, 622 on the GOAT. Good morning, I'm Jason. Again, tomorrow morning, 10 a.m., that's when everything goes down. So again, my advice to you, it's been the same as before. Do some pre-scouting. 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See what you want to buy. That way, when 10 a.m. tomorrow morning rolls around, you're not wasting a bunch of time scrolling. Be like, oh, I wonder what that is. I wonder what this is. Just because, like, there are some hot ticket items on there that usually sell out pretty quick. 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It's not like they're coming back. 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Once they're all gone, that's it. They're all gone. Also, make sure if you have an account over at myhalfpricedealsnow.com that you can actually log in and access your account. 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That way you're not wasting a bunch of time. And of course, if you don't have an account, go ahead and create one. And then when 10 a.m. tomorrow morning rolls around, you're already one step ahead of everybody else. Some of the things that you can get over at myhalfpricedealsnow.com, some things that stick out to me. 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
1: I'm Justin Goulet. The Claremont RCMP is advising everyone that the driver of the crane in the Wapiti River has been recovered and confirmed deceased. On the morning of June 16th, first responders tended to a motor vehicle collision. Witnesses told police that a crane truck on the Wapiti River Bridge on Highway 40 struck a guardrail and fell into the river. Alberta Occupational Health and Safety confirmed on June 18th that one worker had died in connection to the crash. The RCMP also advises the public that crews are still working on recovering the crane, and they remind everyone to avoid using boats and drones in the area. Grand Prairie City Council has approved a 10-year agreement between the Grand Prairie Police Service and Axon Public Safety Canada. Included in the deal, a GPPS will be supplied with body-worn cameras, a province-wide digital evidence management system, in-car digital video systems, and tasers. The deal will come out to just shy of $4 million. However, the contract will not be funded with new money, as GPPS has allocated this amount in their 2026 budget. The Grand Prairie Police Service is expected to become the police of jurisdiction in October. And Alberta RCMP is reminding the public of water safety rules in the lead-up to Drowning Prevention Week, which runs July 19th to 25th. Mounties say that water safety is everyone's responsibility, no matter where you are, and by taking simple precautions, you can help prevent tragedy. Police encourage everyone to always wear a life jacket when operating or riding on any kind of watercraft. Police say to always supervise children and inexperienced swimmers, and to avoid alcohol or substances that could impair judgment while on or near the water. Get local news delivered right to you. Sign up for our newsletter on MyGrandPrairieNow.com.
2: Good weather.
3: Well, Big Weather says chance showers in our forecast today and a high of 26. Overnight might see some more showers and a low of 11. Tomorrow calls for sunshine getting up to 31. Right now at the GOAT, 634. And we're sitting at 13.
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3: Well, the Blue Jays' Dylan Cease struck out three of the four batters he faced in the opening inning of last night's MLB All-Star Game, helping the American League blank the National League by a score of 4-0. And finally, wrapping things up at the FIFA World Cup, Spain is headed to the final after a 2-0 semifinal win over France. They'll face the winner of today's semifinal match between England and Argentina.
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0: Shine, it's Collective Soul, 642 on the GOAT. Good morning, I'm Jason. Thank you so much for hanging out with me on your Wednesday. Conversation, I want to get into ringtones this morning. I don't think they're as popular, as prominent as they used to be some, 10, 15, even 20 years ago. I don't even know if I've heard anybody's phone ring that's not like, I don't know, someone who's actively like working in a loud environment that has to hear their phone go off. For the most part, I think all of us have ours on silent, right? Like, I don't even remember the last time I've heard my actual ringtone go off. But I want to talk about ringtones from way back when. Text or call 780-357-1047. 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What song did you have as a ringtone? I have a theory that all of us, myself included, at least one point in our lives had a song as a ringtone. Usually that song is something embarrassing because it's, you know, when we were in our early to late teens and the music choices may not have been as fluffed out as they are right now. There's two that I had. One of them I had for a very stupid reason. The other one I had because, well, it just made sense at the time. So we'll get into this. It's on the way. Less than 10 minutes from now is when we'll come back. Again, love to hear from you. Text or call 780-357-1047. 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What song did you have as a ringtone?
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0: Dog with a Gun, it's Big Wreck on the Goat. I'm Jason. We're talking about ringtones this morning. Text or call 780-357-1047. What song did you have as a ringtone? I'm a firm believer that all of us, at least at one point, had a song as a ringtone. Most of the time, 99% of the time, I would say, those ringtone songs would be embarrassing just because, like, I don't think it happens anymore where you have an actual song as a ringtone. I don't think, well, like, the last time I heard someone have an actual song as a ringtone may have been like upwards of, what, 10 years ago? Maybe even 15 years ago, something like that? I've had two. Mine was two songs. So the first one I had was The Final Countdown from Europe. Just the instrumental version. That was my first ever ringtone, not because I really liked the song, but because at the time I was really into the show Arrested Development, and I'm a big fan of Job. Phenomenal show, by the way. If you haven't seen it, highly recommend. But yeah, so that was my first one. The second one I had was the theme song for Pirates of the Caribbean. I was going, you know what? I'm a big fan of the movies. Why not have the theme song as the ringtone for my phone? Here's what happened, though. I was walking around. It was a very crowded mall. Again, upwards of 15 years ago this happened. And I had forgotten that I had set that song as my ringtone. The phone didn't vibrate, but it played the sound. And I remember hearing that song and looking around being like, who else really likes Pirate? It took me 3 full phone calls for me to actually clue in and catch on that it was my phone that was ringing. We have gotten some cool ones, some embarrassing ones, and some other things in between. We'll go over that again. We'll come back just after 7 o'clock. Love to hear from you. Text or call 780-357-1047. Online, Facebook, or Instagram, you can find us, 1047 The Goat. Conversation, I want to know, what song did you have as a ringtone?
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2: I'm Tim Parent with Rural Roots Canada. Alberta's new ag minister says it's been a whirlwind start to the job, but one she's ready for. Tara Sawyer says stepping into the portfolio has meant hitting the ground running on a file with plenty of moving parts. With federal, provincial, and territorial ag ministers meeting in Halifax, she says trade issues remain top of mind heading into those talks.
3: We've still got some issues on the trade front, of course, like that is. And when you look at our farmers right now, things are going pretty good, but we're still dealing with high input costs.
2: The focus of the summit is to establish the

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1: I'm Justin Goulet. The Claremont RCMP is advising everyone that the driver of the crane in the Wapiti River has been recovered and confirmed deceased. On the morning of June 16th, first responders tended to a motor vehicle collision. Witnesses told police that a crane truck on the Wapiti River Bridge on Highway 40 struck a guardrail and fell into the river. Alberta Occupational Health and Safety confirmed on June 18th that one worker had died in connection to the crash. The RCMP also advises the public that crews are still working on recovering the crane, and they remind everyone to avoid using boats and drones in the area. Grand Prairie City Council has approved a 10-year agreement between the Grand Prairie Police Service and Axon Public Safety Canada. Included in the deal, a GPPS will be supplied with body-worn cameras, a province-wide digital evidence management system, in-car digital video systems, and tasers. The deal will come out to just shy of $4 million. However, the contract will not be funded with new money, as GPPS has allocated this amount in their 2026 budget. The Grand Prairie Police Service is expected to become the police of jurisdiction in October. And Alberta RCMP is reminding the public of water safety rules in the lead-up to Drowning Prevention Week, which runs July 19th to 25th. Mounties say that water safety is everyone's responsibility, no matter where you are, and by taking simple precautions, you can help prevent tragedy. Police encourage everyone to always wear a life jacket when operating or riding on any kind of watercraft. Police say to always supervise children and inexperienced swimmers, and to avoid alcohol or substances that could impair judgment while on or near the water. Get local news delivered right to you. Sign up for our newsletter on MyGrandPrairieNow.com.
0: Good weather.
2: Well, Big Weather says chance showers in our forecast today and a high of 26. Overnight might see some more showers. Possible thunderstorms dropping down to 11. Tomorrow, sunshine getting up to 31. Right now at the Goat, 704. And we're sitting at 13.
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2: Well, the Blue Jays' Dylan Cease struck out three of the four batters he faced in the opening inning of last night's MLB All-Star Game, helping the American League blank the National League by a score of 4-0. And finally, wrapping things up at the FIFA World Cup, Spain is headed to the final after a 2-0 semifinal win over France. They'll face the winner of today's semifinal match between England and Argentina.
0: Rocking through the heart of Alberta.
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0: Everything that rocks is on

A space hog in the meantime, 7:14 on the goat. Good morning, I'm Jason. On the way, we're going to come back, talk about ringtones. We've been getting in some, let's just say unexpected answers, to say the least. Text or call 780-357-1047. Again, online, Facebook, or Instagram, you can find us. What song did you have as a ringtone? Again, I think that we can all agree that at least at some point, we have all had a ringtone song. Most of the time, it was embarrassing. So we'll come back to that. It's on the way about 7 minutes from now. Right now, though, I do want to talk to you about the Cash and Camping Super Lottery. The deadline to get your tickets, just 5 days away, this coming Monday, July 20th. $510,000 in cash and prizes up for grabs, including their grand prize package, by the way, Keystone RV Bullet Premium and Dodge Ram 1500 Rebel. Excluding the early bird prizes, which those draws have already been done for, there is still six prizes up for grabs that you can win should you get a ticket. There's also their 50-50 and their 10 days of summer as well. So, yeah, bunch of stuff that's still up for grabs. Deadline, however, though, it is fast approaching. It's kind of hard to believe that we're at the 15th. We are halfway through July right now. Monday, we'll already be at July 20th. They're doing that draw Thursday, July 23rd. So, again, various ways to get your tickets, online, cashandcamping.com. 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

0: Temptation from the Tea Party on the Goat. I'm Jason. Have you ever looked back at like old high school pictures, old junior high pictures from when you're younger, and you're looking at all the weird things that you look like the clothes and the hair? That's kind of what we're doing today, but just in terms of songs that you had as a ringtone. Text or call 780-357-1047. Also online, Facebook or Instagram. Join in, 1047 The Goat. What song did you have as a ringtone? Again, I have a firm belief that all of us had at least one song that was pseudo-embarrassing as a ringtone. What song was that? This one coming in from Crystal says, I currently have Wanted Dead or Alive. Been that one for years now. Sandstorm was one for a long time, too. I didn't think that people had ringtones right now. Like, I just kind of thought it was just all on vibrate. I don't even remember the last time I heard anybody's ringtone go off that wasn't in, like an actively loud environment, like a welding shop or a mechanic shop or things of that nature. It's kind of cool to see that people still have ringtones today. Matias says, Buck Cherry lit up. I got this one. This person says, I had a few. My worst ringtone was probably Kiss Kiss by Chris Brown. My best one, though, was Riot from 3 Days Grace. Yeah, one of those things is definitely better than the other. This one coming in from JJ, I thought this was kind of, this is a weird one. JJ says, it's a long way to the top if you want to rock and roll as the main ringer. Come and get your love as the morning alarm. And the morning alarm thing, like, that one is a dangerous game to play. Because I had one of my favorite songs set as my morning alarm. I thought it'd be kind of cool. Wake up with your favorite song, energized for the day, whatever the case may be. I haven't listened to that song in years. Just because every time I hear it now, is a song by The Word Alive. I think it was Smokahannas. And every time I hear it now, I just get that, like, overwhelming feeling of dread. Like, you know, when the alarm first, like, the bramp, bramp, bramp, like that feeling. I haven't listened to it for years just because that used to be the song that I would wake up to. So yeah, kind of a dangerous game to play. Hey, what about you? Join the show and let me know. Again, text or call 780-357-1047. Online, Facebook, or Instagram, find us at 1047 The Goat. Ringtones. What song did you have as a ringtone?
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1: I'm Justin Goulet. The Claremont RCMP is advising everyone that the driver of the crane in the Wapiti River has been recovered and confirmed deceased. On the morning of June 16th, first responders tended to a motor vehicle collision. Witnesses told police that a crane truck on the Wapiti River Bridge on Highway 40 struck a guardrail and fell into the river. Alberta Occupational Health and Safety confirmed on June 18th that one worker had died in connection to the crash. The RCMP also advises the public that crews are still working on recovering the crane, and they remind everyone to avoid using boats and drones in the area. Grand Prairie City Council has approved a 10-year agreement between the Grand Prairie Police Service and Axon Public Safety Canada. Included in the deal, a GPPS will be supplied with body-worn cameras, a province-wide digital evidence management system, in-car digital video systems, and tasers. The deal will come out to just shy of $4 million. However, the contract will not be funded with new money, as GPPS has allocated this amount in their 2026 budget. The Grand Prairie Police Service is expected to become the police of jurisdiction in October. And Alberta RCMP is reminding the public of water safety rules in the lead-up to Drowning Prevention Week, which runs July 19th to 25th. Mounties say that water safety is everyone's responsibility, no matter where you are, and by taking simple precautions, you can help prevent tragedy. Police encourage everyone to always wear a life jacket when operating or riding on any kind of watercraft. Police say to always supervise children and inexperienced swimmers, and to avoid alcohol or substances that could impair judgment while on or near the water. Get local news delivered right to you. Sign up for our newsletter on MyGrandPrairieNow.com.
0: Goat weather.
2: Well, Big Weather says chance showers in our forecast today and a high of 26. Overnight, might see some more showers dropping to a low of 11. Tomorrow, sunshine getting up to 31. Right now at the Goat, 732. Hey, we're sitting at 13.
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2: Well, the Blue Jays' Dylan Cease struck out three of the four batters he faced in the opening inning of last night's MLB All-Star Game, helping the American League blank the National League by a score of 4-0. And finally, wrapping things up at the FIFA World Cup, Spain is headed to the final after a 2-0 semifinal win over France. They'll face the winner of today's semifinal match between England and Argentina.
0: 9 out of 10 listeners agree. The Goat Morning Breath with Jason is... swell.
3: Yeah, that's it. 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

0: Sparkle and shine, it's Counterline Crush, 104.7 The Goat. Good morning, I'm Jason. There are a few rules I have when it comes to how I go into a movie that I really want to see. The first one is I don't look up any kind of trailers or any kind of plot line about it. Like, one of my biggest pet peeves is seeing a movie trailer for a movie that I already know about and that I'm already excited to see just because I feel like they show way too many things in the movie trailers nowadays. Like, I want to go in with as little information as possible. That way I am, you know, I'm genuinely surprised when it comes out. And then there's, I don't know, stuff that I didn't know about. It's kind of hard to do it nowadays, especially with, like, movies that are very, very popular. Odyssey is one that's coming out on Friday that I got my eye on. There is another one, though. The new Avengers movie, Avengers Doomsday. It's hard to not see any kind of information about it just because it is, you know, so big and it is very, very anticipated. There is one piece of information, though, that came out that I did see that made me feel not disappointed, but I don't know, uneasy about it. It has nothing to do with the plot line. It has nothing to do with any details. I saw the runtime for it, like how long the movie is. And I immediately became concerned. We're going to talk about that. It is a very, very long movie. That's on the way, less than 10 minutes. In the meantime, though, traffic-wise, so far, so good. Construction stuff aside, you should be okay. No delays. However, if you are out and about on the roads right now, you see anything going on, appreciate a heads up. Get in touch. Text or call 780-357-1047.
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0: Okay, I just have to stress that there is no spoilers about the new Avengers movie, just because I don't believe in that sort of thing. However, there is some news coming out that I am taking pretty hard. It's going to be really, really long. Avengers Doomsday, December 18th. As of right now, the runtime has come out. It's sitting at 2 hours 45 minutes. 2 hours 45 minutes. I don't know if I could do that. Like, I saw that runtime and I said, that's a young man's movie. And I wish they would have kept that in mind when they were making this too, because this movie, it's not for the kids. All right? Like, yes, it is superheroes. And yes, it is superpowers. And yes, it's things the kids generally like. But do you know when the first Iron Man movie came out? It was 2008. That's almost 20 years ago. 2 hours, 45 minutes. This is going to be the second longest Marvel movie that they're releasing. This is for us, people like you and me, the ones that predate the streaming apps. All right? And here's the thing. I hate going to the bathroom during the movie. Okay? I hate it because it sets off this chain reaction. You know, like, you get up, you got to shimmy around people, you're in their way. You come back, you got to shimmy around people again. And then you got to do the one thing. It drives me up the wall when it comes to a movie. You got to ask the person that you came with what happened. You got to be like, hey, what did I miss? What happened while I was away? Oh, that? I thought he was with them. Oh, it turns out he's not with them. I hate it. It's a 3-minute back and forth, distracts everybody. This runtime, it's a problem for me. And I don't know what I'm more upset about. The fact that it is 2 hours 45 minutes, or that I'm so particular that I wish they just add another 15 minutes to make it at even 3 hours.
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1: I'm Justin Goulet. The Claremont RCMP is advising everyone that the driver of the crane in the Wapiti River has been recovered and confirmed deceased. On the morning of June 16th, first responders tended to a motor vehicle collision. Witnesses told police that a crane truck on the Wapiti River Bridge on Highway 40 struck a guardrail and fell into the river. Alberta Occupational Health and Safety confirmed on June 18th that one worker had died in connection to the crash. The RCMP also advises the public that crews are still working on recovering the crane, and they remind everyone to avoid using boats and drones in the area. Grand Prairie City Council has approved a 10-year agreement between the Grand Prairie Police Service and Axon Public Safety Canada. Included in the deal, a GPPS will be supplied with body-worn cameras, a province-wide digital evidence management system, in-car digital video systems, and tasers. The deal will come out to just shy of $4 million. However, the contract will not be funded with new money, as GPPS has allocated this amount in their 2026 budget. The Grand Prairie Police Service is expected to become the police of jurisdiction in October. And Alberta RCMP is reminding the public of water safety rules in the lead-up to Drowning Prevention Week, which runs July 19th to 25th. Mounties say that water safety is everyone's responsibility, no matter where you are, and by taking simple precautions, you can help prevent tragedy. Police encourage everyone to always wear a life jacket when operating or riding on any kind of watercraft. Police say to always supervise children and inexperienced swimmers, and to avoid alcohol or substances that could impair judgment while on or near the water. Get local

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1: Good weather.
2: Well, Big Brother says chance showers in our forecast today and a high of 26. Overnight might see some more showers and a low of 11. Tomorrow, sunshine getting up to 31. Right now at the GOAT, 803. 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
2: Well, the Blue Jays' Dylan Cease struck out three of the four batters he faced in the opening inning of last night's MLB All-Star Game, helping the American League blank the National League by a score of 4-0. And finally, wrapping things up at the FIFA World Cup, Spain is headed to the final after a 2-0 semifinal win over France. They'll face the winner of today's semifinal match between England and Argentina.
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Come apart from the Bluestones, 10 after 8 on the GOAT. Good morning, I'm Jason. Friendly reminder, just after 8:30, roughly 20-ish, 25 minutes from now, we will have another family four-pack of tickets to give away for the Grand Prairie Regional Air Show. So it's two adults, two kids, of course, being headlined this year by the Canadian Forces Snowbirds. There's also a CFA team tactical demonstration, Canadian Forces Skyhawks, Insanity Jet Car. It's going to be a good time. Usually, again, it's going to be my first Grand Prairie Air Show I've been to. But usually with air shows, they have a lot of like older retro planes that you can go and take a look at. I don't know if they're going to be up in the air per se, but they usually have them on the ground where you can, you know, get up close and personal and go check out all of the cool old vintage aircrafts. So again, we'll give away a family pack. Again, two adults, two youths, just after 8:30. We'll do a caller number three kind of situation. On the way, though, roughly 7 minutes from now, we're going to come back to our conversation talking about ringtones. Again, I have a theory. It's kind of like when you're flipping through like a yearbook or something like that. Like, you know, if you've ever done like your high school or junior high yearbook and then you look at yourself and the weird hair or weird clothes that you wore, and you're like, oh, that's kind of strange. I don't know why I did that. Ringtones, kind of the similar thing. Like, we've been getting in someone's songs that I've completely forgotten about that are borderline embarrassing. So, again, we'll come back to that. Text or call 780-357-1047. Online, Facebook, or Instagram, you can find us, 1047 The GOAT. I want to know, what song did you have as a ringtone? Hey, also keep in mind, for the GOAT Cruiser, yeah, it's powered by Ken Sargent GMC Buick. Keep your eyes out for the GOAT Cruiser. Whenever you see us out and about, set up on location, drop by, say hi. When you do that, your name goes into a draw. Up for grabs is a $100 gas card and a 5-pack of car washes. Huge thank you to our friends over at New Horizon Co-op for making this happen. So again, we give this away every single month, and we're already more than halfway through the month of July. If you want to know where we're going to be set up for the next couple weeks, again, check us out on the Facebook and Instagram pages. We'll keep you up to date with everything going on there online. 1047 The GOAT is where you can find us. 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

0: We're taking a look back through history in terms of ringtones this morning. It's the Watchman Stereo, 819 on the go. And I'm Jason, 780-357-1047. Text or call. What song did you have as a ringtone? Again, I think it's safe to say that 99.999% of us had some kind of a song as a ringtone. Most of the time, more often than not, looking back, it was a song that is borderline embarrassing. I got this one in from Erica on the GOAT Facebook page. Sent a YouTube link, and I was kind of hesitant to click it. And then it's, I don't know if you're familiar, but it's that Bubba Sparks song, Miss New Booty. And I was curious why someone would do a YouTube URL link. And then I realized typing that out is 10 times better than somebody typing in Miss New Booty here in 2026. There is one, though, that's kind of surprising to me. A lot of people seem to have this one. I got this one in from... No name on it, which is fine. You never have to sign your name. This person says, hey, Jason, it used to be Dragula. Currently, it's Zombie from Bad Wolves. The one for my kids is Sharon Lois and Bram. What is this? Skinamarink? And then the wife's ringtone is Buck Cherry's Crazy Bitch. This person goes on to say, though, Riot from 3 Days Grace was also one of their ringtones. This is like the fourth person that has said that their ringtone was 3 Days Grace, like the 3 Days Grace song Riot, which kind of caught me off guard. Like, I don't know if that's the, if that was the go-to ringtone. Mine, though, it was Europe's The Final Countdown. Not because I'm a big fan of that song, but I was a huge fan of Arrested Development, and Job would come out, and he would do his sort of magician show to that song. I got one here. It says Intergalactic by the Beastie Boys on my Motorola Crazer. All right. Brett says Too Many Cooks. And then, Colton says, when I was younger, I had the intro to Metallica's Enter Sandman. And that's kind of a rarity. Like, a little bit of these songs aren't embarrassing when you look back at them. But we've had a lot of embarrassing ringtone songs. What about you? Again, join the show. Let me know. Very curious to see what you got to say. Did you have Riot from 3 Days Grace? A lot of people apparently chose that as their go-to ringtone. Again, 780-357-1047. Online, Facebook, or Instagram. You can find us, 1047 The Go. Conversation, I want to know. What song did you have as a ringtone?
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1: I'm Justin Goulet. The Claremont RCMP is advising everyone that the driver of the crane in the Wapiti River has been recovered and confirmed deceased. On the morning of June 16th, first responders tended to a motor vehicle collision. Witnesses told police that a crane truck on the Wapiti River Bridge on Highway 40 struck a guardrail and fell into the river. Alberta Occupational Health and Safety confirmed on June 18th that one worker had died in connection to the crash. The RCMP also advises the public that crews are still working on recovering the crane, and they remind everyone to avoid using boats and drones in the area. Grand Prairie City Council has approved a 10-year agreement between the Grand Prairie Police Service and Axon Public Safety Canada. Included in the deal, a GPPS will be supplied with body-worn cameras, a province-wide digital evidence management system, in-car digital video systems, and tasers. The deal will come out to just shy of $4 million. However, the contract will not be funded with new money, as GPPS has allocated this amount in their 2026 budget. The Grand Prairie Police Service is expected to become the police of jurisdiction in October. And Alberta RCMP is reminding the public of water safety rules in the lead-up to Drowning Prevention Week, which runs July 19th to 25th. Mounties say that water safety is everyone's responsibility, no matter where you are, and by taking simple precautions, you can help prevent tragedy. Police encourage everyone to always wear a life jacket when operating or riding on any kind of watercraft. Police say to always supervise children and inexperienced swimmers, and to avoid alcohol or substances that could impair judgment while on or near the water. Get local news delivered right to you. Sign up for our newsletter on MyGrandPrairieNow.com.
0: Good weather.
2: Well, Big Weather says chance showers in the forecast today and a high of 26. Overnight might see some more showers. Possible thunderstorms dropping down to 11. Tomorrow, sunshine and a high of 31. Right now at the GOAT, 833. We're sitting at 15.
0: Good sports.
2: Well, the Blue Jays' Dylan Cease struck out three of the four batters he faced in the opening inning of last night's MLB All-Star Game, helping the American League blank the National League by a score of 4-0. And finally, wrapping things up at the FIFA World Cup, Spain is headed to the final after a 2-0 semifinal win over France. They'll face the winner of today's semifinal match between England and Argentina.
0: 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Everything that rocks.

Oh, we are just over 2 weeks away from the Grand Prairie Regional Air Show. It's Rat Round and Round, 8:38 on the GOAT. I'm Jason. It's going down August 1st and 2nd. There is the Insanity Jet Car, Undaunted Air Shows, Canadian Forces Skyhawks, CF-18 Tactical Demonstration, and, of course, the Grand Prairie Air Show being headlined this year by the Canadian Forces Snowbirds. It's going to be a good time. If you've never been to an air show before, at the very least, I can guarantee that you're going to walk out of the air show going, well, that was pretty cool. I like seeing all those airplanes and aircrafts do all their airplane and aircraft things. Again, it's going down August 1st and 2nd. Up for grabs right now. We'll do caller number 3. We have a family pack to give away for the Grand Prairie Regional Air Show. So that includes 2 adults and 2 youths. If you want to win your way in, we'll do caller 3. 780-357-1047. Be caller 3, and then you get that family pack for the Grand Prairie Regional Air Show. So again, Canadian Forces Snowbirds, I believe those guys are going to be grounded for the next little bit. So this could be your last opportunity to see them, at least for the foreseeable future. So again, caller 3, family pack of tickets for the Grand Prairie Regional Air Show. Just over 2 weeks away, August 1st and 2nd. 780-357-1047. 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

0: Hello, the goat. Who's this?
1: This is Raymond. Who's this?
0: Raymond, my friend. This is Jason. How are you?
1: I'm good. How are you?
0: I'm doing all right. What are you up to on this fine Wednesday morning?
1: Yeah, doing some steel stuff framing.
0: Okay. Are you listening to us? I hear you, the Wolf Mother song in the background.
1: I am. I'm just turning it down.
0: Okay. Let's have a conversation. What do you do in the weekend of August 1st and 2nd?
1: Well, I'm hoping to go to the air show.
0: Okay, well, let's send you to the air show. Why not?
1: Perfect. That's awesome.
0: All right, my friend, you got a family pack, two adults, two youths for the Grand Prix Air Show. Do you know who you're going to bring right now?
1: Well, probably my wife. It's her birthday that weekend and our three children.
0: Okay, so now you got a choice. Who gets in for free? Who's got to pay their way in? I'm going to leave that one up to you, I think.
1: I'd imagine we'll probably get four of us in, and then we'll make my oldest son pay.
0: Yeah, that seems like a good idea. Raymond, congrats, my friend. You got a family pack for the Grand Prairie Air Show August 1st and 2nd.
1: Awesome. That's cool, man. Thanks a lot.
0: Yes, huge congratulations going out one more time to Raymond walking away with a family pack of tickets to the Grand Prairie Regional Air Show. Of course, if you missed out today, worry not. We still have two more packs of tickets to give away. We'll do it again tomorrow morning, just after 8:30, and then we'll do it again on Friday morning. That'll be the final time. Of course, if you don't want to leave it up to chance, you want to buy your tickets, you can do that. Plus, all the information that you need to know when it comes to the Grand Prairie Regional Air Show. 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

0: The latest from Nickelback, Bones for the Crows on the Goat. Good morning, I'm Jason. Traffic-wise, we are doing okay. If you are out and about right now, you see anything going on, again, appreciate a heads up. Also wanted to remind you, roughly 10 minutes from now, it's when we turn things over to you, the 104.7 Goat listener. We got your 9 o'clock nut shot. So yeah, if you need a bit of a boost, if you need a little bit of a pick-me-up this Wednesday morning, send in your request, whether it's a song or an artist. 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That song will then be our 9 o'clock nutshot song for the day. So again, if there's something that you need to scratch that itch, that's sort of what the 9 o'clock nutshot song is for. Regardless if you're just about to start your workday, maybe you have already started your workday. Again, you need a little bit of a boost or a shot of adrenaline, as it were. So again, song, artist, and your first name, send it off. We pick one at random, 780-357-1047.
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1: I'm Justin Goulet. The Claremont RCMP is advising everyone that the driver of the crane in the Wapiti River has been recovered and confirmed deceased. On the morning of June 16th, first responders tended to a motor vehicle collision. Witnesses told police that a crane truck on the Wapiti River Bridge on Highway 40 struck a guardrail and fell into the river. Alberta Occupational Health and Safety confirmed on June 18th that one worker had died in connection to the crash. The RCMP also advises the public that crews are still working on recovering the crane, and they remind everyone to avoid using boats and drones in the area. Grand Prairie City Council has approved a 10-year agreement between the Grand Prairie Police Service and Axon Public Safety Canada. Included in the deal, GPPS will be supplied with body-worn

0: cameras, a province-wide digital evidence management system, in-car digital video systems, and tasers. The deal will come out to just shy of $4 million. However, the contract will not be funded with new money, as GPPS has allocated this amount in their 2026 budget. The Grand Prairie Police Service is expected to become the police of jurisdiction in October. And Alberta RCMP is reminding the public of water safety rules in the lead-up to Drowning Prevention Week, which runs July 19th to 25th. Mounties say that water safety is everyone's responsibility, no matter where you are, and by taking simple precautions, you can help prevent tragedy. Police encourage everyone to always wear a life jacket when operating or riding on any kind of watercraft. Police say to always supervise children and inexperienced swimmers, and to avoid alcohol or substances that could impair judgment while on or near the water. Get local news delivered right to you. Sign up for our newsletter on mygrandprairienow.com.
1: Good weather.
2: Well, Big Weather says chance showers in the forecast today and a high of 26. Overnight might see some more showers. Small chance of thunderstorms getting down to 11. Tomorrow, sunshine and 31. Right now at the GOAT, 904. And we're sitting at 16.
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2: Well, the Blue Jays' Dylan Cease struck out three of the four batters he faced in the opening inning of last night's MLB All-Star Game, helping the American League blank the National League by a score of 4-0. And finally, wrapping things up at the FIFA World Cup, Spain is headed to the final after a 2-0 semifinal win over France. They'll face the winner of today's semifinal match between England and Argentina.
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0: 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Jason's 9 o'clock nutshot.
1: Well, yes, it is time for your 9 o'clock nutshot. This is where we turn things over to you, the 104.7 GOAT listener. I said, hey, if there is a song that you'd like to hear, if there is an artist that you'd like to hear, send your request my way along with your first name. Text it off to 780-357-1047. We pick one text at random. That song will then be our 9 o'clock nutshot song for the day. Got a request in from Chance. He says, hey, Jason, Killswitch Engage is coming up. Yeah, that concert fast approaching, actually. August. It's going down in August over at the Ovintiv Event Center. August 16th, a Sunday. Tickets still on sale now. Get yours before they're gone. LakeviewTix.com. He says, is Killswitch Engage too heavy for radio? Maybe. Maybe. Depends on who you ask. If you were to ask somebody else that isn't me, they would probably say yes. If you were to ask me, I would say no. So, 9 o'clock nutshot song for the day. We're going to do some Killswitch Engage. Here's the Dio cover. Holy Diver on the GOAT.

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0: 50 Mission Cap from the hip on the goat. I'm Jason. About 15 minutes from now, we're going to come back and continue our ringtone conversation. There's a lot of embarrassing things that I think people are sort of reliving for the first time again. Like, especially when it comes to songs that you thought were really good when you were in your early to late teens, and now you're looking back on them, and people are going, yeah, I don't even know why I decided to make that choice. Thankfully, mine weren't too embarrassing. At least I think so anyway. My ringtone was Europe's The Final Countdown because I'm a big fan of Job from Arrested Development, and I also had the Pirates of the Caribbean theme song for my ringtones. But yeah, there's some doozies, so we'll come back to that roughly 15 minutes. Again, text or call 780-357-1047. Right now, though, I do want to remind you, this is going to start roughly 24 hours from now, 10 a.m. tomorrow morning, Thursday, June 16th. Deals over at myhalfpricedealsnow.com officially goes live. That's when you can start buying things. Everything from, you know, retail, shopping, dining. There's also vacation experiences both here in Alberta and just across the border over in British Columbia too. Again, my advice, it has been the same. Do some pre-scouting. See what's available that you want to buy in advance. That way, when 10 a.m. tomorrow morning rolls around, you're not scrambling at the last second. Because keep in mind, when it comes to some of these vouchers, some of these gift cards, some of these gift certificates, sometimes there could only be a few of them. And once they're sold out, that's it. There's no warehouse in the back that we can just go and restock the shelves on. So again, if you don't have an account, make sure that you have an account and that all the details are correct. If you do have an account from the last time that we did My Half Price Deals, just take the extra 2 seconds, log in, make sure all the details are up to date, your credit card information, banking information, things like that. That way, you don't miss out because some of these things, they do go pretty quick. 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

0: having some of our most embarrassing times this morning. It's Lit, my own worst enemy on the goat. I'm Jason. Ringtones. Text or call 780-357-1047. What song did you have as a ringtone? Can I just say before we get back into this, I am surprised there are some people who still have like an actual song set as their ringtones. I don't even remember the last time I heard a ringer go off just because like we got ours on silent. Vibrate now, don't we anyway? So yeah, seeing some people still have ringtones, it kind of makes me a little bit happy. This one coming in from Lynn says, Tequila Makes Her Clothes Fall Off by Blake Shelton. That was my one and only ringtone ever. This one from Christina says, Isn't it funny that we all used to pay for ringtones when today we would die if our phone went off if it made a noise? Yeah, everybody's phone is on silent. That's why I'm still surprised that some people still got ringtones going on. Chris says, I've had a few. Timber. And then Angel from Theory of a Dead Man, Psycho Killer. My latest one was Shut Up and Dance. That's okay. Nicole says Clumsy by Fergie. And my family slash close friends said that they are going to buy her a new ringtone. And Lady Marmalade was a good one. Just the ringer version, not the song at the time. I don't mind some Lady Marmalade. You'll never hear it here on the GOAT. But if it comes on the shuffle, I'm not pressing skip. What's kind of funny is that a lot of people had Riot from 3 Days Grace set as their ringtone. But now we're seeing a different trend. Got this one. No name on it, which is fine. You never have to sign your name. But this person says, Hey, Jason, I used to go with Bring Me the Horizon. As a teenager, my ringtone was No Need for Introductions. I've read about girls like you on the backs of toilet doors. Yeah, that one was... That's a throwback if I ever heard one. Another Bring Me the Horizon from Riley over on the Facebook page says, Follow You by BMTH. Seems like a lot of 3 Days Grace and Bring Me the Horizon fans, which is never a bad thing. What about you? Join the show and let me know. Again, text or call 780-357-1047. Got a little bit of time left before we wrap things up. Ringtones. What song did you have as a ringtone?
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0: Better get used to it. It's Big Sugar on the Goat. I'm Jason. I don't know if I'm used to this one yet, but just the changing of the weather. Like it said yesterday that we were supposed to get nothing but sunshine this week. Of course, there's a small chance of showers in the forecast later on today and in the afternoon. Saturday, Sunday, however, though, just in case you're trying to make some weekend plans, as of right now, looks like it's going to be a pretty wet weekend. Saturday calls for showers, and then Sunday, some more showers again. So plan your weekends accordingly. That is it for me. I'm going to go home. I'm going to go and enjoy the rest of my Wednesday. Hope you do the same. Jen Bailey's on the way. She's coming in right after 10. I'll see you tomorrow morning, bright and early. We'll do this whole thing all over again for Thursday at 6 a.m.
1: The Goat.
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It's the Black Keys, You Got to Lose. 104.7 The Goat, everything that rocks. My name's Jen Bailey. Thanks for spending some of your Wednesday morning with me. We are officially less than 24 hours away from mypricedealsnow.com. It goes live at 10 a.m. tomorrow. 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If not, you still have time to register. And then you can browse some of the great deals. I mean, there's concerts on there. There's hotel packages. 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Here's Lenny Kravitz and Are You Gonna Go My Way?

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104.7 The Goat with Matthew Goodband and Load Me Up. So have you ever wanted to revisit your childhood home? I have, for sure. I spent the first 8 years in this one house and made, you know, these great memories, and then parents up and moved. And I have great memories in my other childhood home. But there is a website that somebody started. It's over in the UK. But I think that we should do this here in Grand Prairie. And it's called House Stories. And people can leave a comment, share some photos about the house they grew up in, and maybe connect with the current owner and possibly pop by for a visit. I think it's a really cool idea. I think that we should definitely start this here in Grand Prairie. Not me. Somebody else should take it on. Here's the Breeders with Cannonball.

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Black Sabbath on 104.7 The Goat, everything that rocks. Hope you're having a great Wednesday. We are expecting kind of everything today. Sunshine, cloud, chance of showers, risk of a thunderstorm. You never really know, but it's going to be later on this afternoon, regardless. And then back to sunshine for tomorrow, 31 degrees and sunny, and same thing for Friday. So if you're looking for something to do this weekend, why not head to our website, check out our community calendar, plan your weekend, and then keep an eye out for the Goat Cruiser powered by Ken Sargent GMC Buick, because if you stop by and say hi, you can enter to win our monthly prize pack from New Horizon Co-op. It's a $100 gas card and a 5-pack of car washes valued at $155. So head online, plan your weekend now. Stay tuned. We are going to hear from the Black Crowes coming up right now. It's Big Wreck. Spit it out.

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104.7 The Goat with The Headstones and Navigate. So if you missed it this morning, Jason was talking about what song you had as a ringtone. He said he's a firm believer that at one point in time, everyone had a song as their ringtone. And I think he's right. Unfortunately, during that time, my parents probably paid for my cell phone bill, so I wasn't allowed. So, it cost like $3 to download a song. I couldn't do that. I do remember, though, my dad liked to change the ringtone for different people in his life. And this was the song that played when my mom called. Yeah, the Imperial March from Star Wars. Yeah, he thought it was pretty funny whenever that came on. You can have your say over on our Go Facebook page. What song did you have as a ringtone? We'd love to hear from you. Here's the Cranberries with Zombie on 104.7 The Goat.

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So do you have your tickets yet for Cash and Camping Super Lottery? Time is running out. You have to get them by Monday, July 20th to be in the draw for Thursday, July 23rd. 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

Hole with Celebrity Skin. It's on 104.7 The Goat. Everything that rocks. So if you missed it yesterday, you didn't drive that way, and now you're like, where is all this construction coming from? Road rehabilitation has started on 68th Avenue. It started yesterday. It's going to go until about mid-August. So keep an eye out for construction workers and slow down. It's 30K. There might be a few delays, but just give yourself a little bit of extra time. You're going to get where you're going. And if you want to read more, you can head over to cityofgp.com. And if you see anything on the roads that other drivers should know about, you can let us know. And we'll pass it on if we can. 780-357-1047. Stay tuned. We are going to hear from Nirvana coming up right now. It's Finger 11 and Paralyzer.

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1: I'm Thomas Robertson. The Beaver Lodge Municipal Hospital Emergency Department will be without an on-site physician for periods of time from today to Friday morning. AHS says from now until 8 p.m. tonight and then 8 p.m. tomorrow to 8 a.m. Wednesday and 8 p.m. Thursday to 8 a.m. Friday, the ED will be without an on-site physician. However, nursing staff will remain on-site in the emergency department providing triage, assessments, and referrals for patients to alternate emergency departments in neighboring communities as needed. Patients are asked to call 911 if they have a medical emergency during these times. EMS will remain available to the community and will be rerouted to surrounding facilities, including the Grand Prairie Regional Hospital. Alberta's new regulated online gambling market is now live, with 22 licensed operators offering legal gaming websites across the province. The province says the new system is designed to improve player protection and encourage gamblers to move away from unregulated sites, where it estimates about 70% of online gambling previously took place. The regulated market includes responsible gambling tools such as spending and time limits, activity statements, and province-wide self-exclusion program. Operators are also required to monitor for high-risk gambling behavior and are prohibited from advertising to minors or vulnerable people. The Alberta iGaming Corporation will oversee the market, while the Alberta Gaming, Liquor, and Cannabis will enforce compliance. Mounties are sounding the alarm on a scam involving Reader Digest prizes. Police say as part of the scam, potential victims are contacted by phone, email, text, or through social media and are told they've won a cash prize or other reward through the magazine. Before the prize can be claimed, the victims are asked to pay fees, including insurance costs, taxes, processing fees, and delivery charges. Mounties say these claims are fake and legitimate prize groups don't require winners to pay money up front to get their winnings. Cases can be reported to the RCMP Crime Stoppers and the Canada Anti-Fraud Center. 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
0: Good weather.
1: Looking at the weather in Grand Prairie today, we're going to be seeing a 30% chance of showers throughout the day, but today we are going to be seeing a high of 26 and a low of 11 tonight. Tomorrow, we're going to be seeing a high of 31 and sunny, and going into tomorrow night, it is going to be clear and a low of 12.
0: Line them up. Another hour of rock starts now. 104.7 The Goat. Everything that rocks.

The Pretty Reckless When I Wake Up. It's on 104.7 The Goat. My name's Jen Bailey. Thanks so much for spending some of your Wednesday with me. Hope it's been a good one so far. If you're looking for something to do this Friday, I highly recommend this event. It is free. You can drop into the Grand Prairie Public Library from 1 to 2 and learn some ASL, American Sign Language. You can learn up to 50 new signs. And did I mention it's free? Such a great idea. I think I know how to do my name. Just spell it out in letters and that's it. But that would be very cool. So if you want more information, you can head over to gppl.ca. Stay tuned. The Watchman coming up right now. It's Alice in Chains, Man in the Box.

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Everything that rocks. So congratulations to everyone who has won tickets so far to the Grand Prairie Air Show. 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But here's the rundown. It's happening August 1st and 2nd. And there's going to be some great performances, including the Canadian Forces Snowbirds, which they're going to be taking some time off at the end of this year. So it might be the last time that you get to see them perform. So it's going to be super fun. Grand Prairie Air Show, August 1st and 2nd. 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Makeup.

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New music on the goat. It's Turnstile. Look out for me. I am Kier, covering the show for the next little while. And I'm not going to lie, I read some sad news for me personally this morning. WestJet flight attendants have voted in favor of going on strike starting in August over the August-long weekend. Really hoping it's a short strike and they're back to work soon because, well, I have flights booked with WestJet to go to Iron Maiden's 50th anniversary tour in Toronto at the end of August. And boy, oh boy, have I been looking forward to this vacation. I put all my vacation days in one little block in August, which means I have not had a day off in months. Months. I need this vacation. I need to go to medieval times. I need to see Iron Maiden. And unfortunately, a labor dispute at WestJet may completely screw my plans, is what I would say if it wasn't for the fact that I am an excellent, excellent fake pilot. I do a lot of Microsoft Flight Simulator. So if the things aren't working, I will fly the plane. If you're on my flight, I will fly you in the general direction to Toronto. My best friend Pat's going to be on the plane too. He's already agreed that he will serve snacks and pretzels. So that one flight, regardless of strike, it will get to Toronto. So help me God. I should say if you are on that flight, make sure you bring a parachute. Because I'm great at flying, not so good at landing the plane. So my plan is kind of to just get it over the city of Hamilton, at which point me and Pat are going to parachute out of there with our luggage and hopefully land in our friend Brad's backyard.

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mixtures bridge.

Learning to fly, it is Pink Floyd on the goat. I am Keir White. Taking a quick look at your weather. There is a chance of thunderstorms today with a high of 26. Tomorrow going to be gorgeous. Highs of 31 with sunny skies. Sunny on Friday as well with highs of 29. Showers developing overnight Friday, though, lasting right through the rest of the weekend. Highs of 22 on Saturday. Highs of 24 on Sunday. Monday, we're back to a mix sun and cloud with a high of 25. And Tuesday, highs of 27 with a mix of sun and cloud.

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the sheepdogs on the goat, I am Keir White. The annual running of the bulls in Pamplona, Spain has wrapped up. And as per usual, some people had to go to hospital because trying to outrun an angry bull through the cities, the streets of Spain is frankly a terrible idea. I read an article that had the headline, British man, 86, injured during running of the bulls festival in Pamplona. And my first thought was, you know, I could believe that 86-year-old man was injured just by ending that headline at running. British man, 86, injured during running. And I'd be like, yep, that checks out. That's a solid plan. I'll be honest, the headline could have honestly just said British man 86 hurt self by sleeping wrong for a couple minutes. And I'd be like, yep, been there, done that, buddy.

0: the goat.
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0: Who will you follow? It's Evanescence on the GOAT. I am Keir White. The draw for the Cash and Camping Super Lottery is rapidly approaching. 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

0: Inside out, it is the GOAT. I am Keir White. Looking at your weather, there is a chance of thunderstorms overnight with lows of 11. Going to be nice and sunny with a high of 31 tomorrow, though. Sunny with highs of 29 on Friday, Saturday, and Sunday. Both calling for showers. Highs of 22 on Saturday, 24 your high on Sunday. Monday, when we're back to work, the sun comes back as well. Mixed sun and cloud with a high of 25. And Tuesday, got a high of 27 with a mix of sun and cloud.
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1: I'm Thomas Robertson. Grand Prairie City Council has approved a 10-year agreement between the Grand Prairie Police Service and Axon Public Safety Canada. Included in the deal, GPPS will be supplied with body-worn cameras, a province-wide digital evidence management system, in-car digital video systems, and tasers. The deal will come out to just shy of $4 million. However, this contract will not be funded with new money, as GPPS has allocated this amount in their 2026 budget. The Grand Prairie Police Service are expected to become the police of jurisdiction in October. A mobile mammography screening trailer will be making a stop in Peace River in August. The screenings will be offered to individuals that are eligible aged 45 to 74. The trailer will be parked at the Peace River Community Health Center from August 4th to 5th. Officials say mammograms are the best way to find breast cancer early when treatment may work better and could save lives down the road. Screenings are available at no cost for eligible individuals, but appointments are required. The Tim Hortons Smile Cookie campaign raised just over $132,000 towards the Ken Sargent House. Back in April, Tim Hortons hosted their annual Smile Cookie Week. Tim Hortons

0: And tomorrow night, there's going to be clear and a low of 12.
1: Get sports. 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

Until the sun explodes, it is sublime on the goat. I am Keir White. There's been an old Liberty ship from World War II, kind of partially sunk, sitting on a sandbank in the Thames Estuary for the past several decades. It's actually been a local landmark as well because its masts stick out of the water at all tides. Or at least those masts did, because England is saying, you know what, we're going to go ahead and remove the masts from this ship. They had to develop special equipment for it because the ship in question still has around 1,400 tons of explosives on board, and they're afraid it might explode. According to Aviation, Maritime, and Decarbonization Minister Keir Mathers, he says it's important for local people to be able to reflect on the contribution the area made to the UK's war effort. I'm not going to lie. The main reason I'm talking about this is because I just discovered there's another Keir in the world. I thought it was me, the soon-to-be ex-Prime Minister of the UK, and that was it. I thought we were the only two Keirs on planet Earth. Turns out there's a second Keir also working for the government in the UK. I'm the outlier. I'm just some idiot doing radio in Northern Canada. Keir Mathers, you exist. I'm aware of it now. Good luck not blowing up when you take the masts off that ship. Also, after you get the masts down, maybe look at getting the 1,400 tons of explosives off, too.

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Heaven coming down. It's the Tea Party on the Goat. I am Keir White. The Grand Prairie Air Show is back in the skies above Grand Prairie, August 1st to the 2nd, flying out of the Grand Prairie Regional Air Show. I love a good air show, man. I'm too big to comfortably fit on, commercial airliners. So that's not my favorite experience. However, I love looking at airplanes. I like what we've done. My favorite thing about airplanes is it's basically our species looking at the birds and going, oh, you think you're cool? You think you're cool, birds? Watch us with our big hairless monkey brains as we develop a way to also break the laws of gravity. The Canadian Forces Snowbirds are going to be there. So is the Canadian Forces Skyhawks parachute team. There's a CF-18 tactical demonstration and a whole bunch of cool airplanes coming for various airplane-possessing people. You can check out the full lineup and get your tickets all online at gpregionalairshow.com.

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arguably the most upbeat song ever written about somebody tragically dying in a drinking and driving accident. It is Detroit Rock City from Kiss on the GOAT. I am Kier, looking at your weather the next few days. There is a chance of thunderstorms overnight with a low of 11. Highs of 31 and sunny tomorrow, though. Still sunny Friday with a high of 29. Saturday and Sunday both calling for showers. Highs of 22 Saturday, 24 your high on Sunday. Mixed sun and cloud expected Monday with a high of 25, and Tuesday got a high of 27 with a mix of sun and cloud.

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1: I'm Thomas Robertson. Grand Prairie City Council has approved a 10-year agreement between the Grand Prairie Police Service and Axon Public Safety Canada. Included in the deal, GPPS will be supplied with body-worn cameras, a province-wide digital evidence management system, in-car digital video systems, and tasers. The deal will come out to just shy of $4 million. However, this contract will not be funded with new money, as GPPS has allocated this amount in their 2026 budget. The Grand Prairie Police Service are expected to become the police of jurisdiction in October. A mobile mammography screening trailer will be making a stop in Peace River in August. The screenings will be offered to individuals that are eligible age 45 to 74. The trailer will be parked at the Peace River Community Health Center from August 4th to 5th. Officials say mammograms are the best way to find breast cancer early when treatment may work better and could save lives down the road. Screenings are available at no cost for eligible individuals, but appointments are required. The Tim Hortons Smile Cookie campaign raised just over $132,000 towards the Ken Sargent House. Back in April, Tim Hortons hosted their annual Smile Cookie Week. Tim Hortons chose to give this year's proceeds to the Grand Prairie Hospital Foundation's Ken Sargent House. Director of the Ken Sargent House, Dale Bond, says the house project is a community project.
2: You know, it just shows the impact of this project. It is a community project. We could not do it without our community as well as our entire region.
1: The house is expected to be open to the public in December. For these local stories and more, you can go to MyGrandPrairieNow.com.
0: Good weather.
1: Looking at the weather in Grand Prairie today, we're going to be seeing a 30% chance of showers throughout the day, but today we are going to be seeing a high of 26 and a low of 11 tonight. Tomorrow, we're going to be seeing a high of 31 and sunny, and going into tomorrow night, there's going to be clear and a low of 12.
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Royal Tusk Armistice, it is the GOAT. I am Keir White, and the death of daylight savings time is finally upon us. The Americans voted yesterday on a measure to enact year-round daylight savings time across their entire nation. And of course, that is the final domino that must fold for Canada to follow suit. Canada's kind of mishmash. I'll be honest, I live up in Fort St. John, just across the border in British Columbia. One of my favorite things about Fort St. John is they don't do daylight savings time. They haven't for the entire time I've lived here. It's the absolute best. It is great. As someone who grew up under the tyranny of daylight savings time, let me tell you, not doing daylight savings time is incredible. And anyone who tells you otherwise, well, I disagree with them, quite frankly. A few months back, the rest of my province decided to join us in our enlightenment. They said, we're not doing daylight savings time. Of course, here in Alberta, they also were like, yeah, we're not going to do it anymore either. I don't think it's official. I think they got to do some government something votes, mandates, blah, blah, politics. And then that will go through. And going to go ahead and assume that because the States is doing it, the rest of the country will follow suit. Rest in peace, daylight savings time. Goodbye and good riddance.

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You gotta lose the Black Keys. It is the GOAT. I am Keir White. And I just wanted to remind you one more time before I got out of here for the day that tomorrow it is back. 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